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1: From the Sky News Centre at 2, the Prime Minister says a double rape case which has seen two teenagers spared jail is appalling. Sir Keir Starmer says it's right the non-custodial sentences handed to the pair over separate attacks in Hampshire are urgently reviewed. A judge said he wanted to avoid criminalising the 15-year-olds unnecessarily. Our chief political correspondent John Craig says the PM's intervened after an appeal from the mother of one victim.
2: She said, if it was your daughter, your niece, your son, your nephew, your family member, would you be happy? We're not happy. I don't think any other member of the public would be happy too. She said to the Prime Minister, you're in a position of power to help, so please help.
1: Police in Lincolnshire have found the body of a teenager who got into difficulty in water yesterday afternoon. Divers joined the search for 15-year-old Declan Sawyer after emergency services were called to Swanholme Lakes in Lincoln just after 2 p.m. Forecasters say it's possible the mercury will soar to 34 degrees Celsius in London today. That would make it the hottest day in May on record and the warmest ever bank holiday. Donald Trump says the final aspects and details of a deal with Iran are being discussed. The agreement could include a 60-day ceasefire, the reopening of the Strait of Hormuz, and a commitment from Tehran not to pursue nuclear weapons. To sport, and West Ham are heading for the Championship after being relegated from the Premier League on the last day of the season. They beat Leeds 3-0, but Tottenham finished above them in 17th after winning 1-0 against Everton. And after 10 years and 20 trophies, Manchester City boss Pep Guardiola said an emotional goodbye.
3: If the next years you all run the world and you find me in the streets here in Europe, in the States and wherever, if you are a Man City fan, come to me and hug me. I will need it.
1: The runners-up lost their final game 2-1 to Aston Villa, but the champions Arsenal beat Crystal Palace 2-1 before lifting the trophy. That's the latest. I'm Stevie Shillinglaw.
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1: From the Sky News Centre at 3, the Prime Minister's Chief Secretary says the review into the sentences of two boys, spare of jail over a double rape, should be completed quickly. The Attorney General's looking into whether the non-custodial terms handed out following separate attacks in Hampshire were unduly lenient. Sir Keir Starmer's called the case appalling, and Wendy Joseph, a former Old Bailey judge, thinks it'll end up back in court.
2: If the facts really are as we have heard them to be, as they've been reported, I would be amazed if this didn't go up to the Court of Appeal for them to look at. Doesn't mean they'll interfere, but for them to at least look at and consider.
1: Police in Lincolnshire have found the body of a teenager who got into difficulty in water yesterday afternoon. Divers joined the search for 15-year-old Declan Sawyer after emergency services were called to Swanholme Lakes in Lincoln just after 2 p.m. Forecasters say it's possible the mercury will soar to 34 degrees Celsius in London today. That would make it the hottest day in May on record and the warmest ever bank holiday. But amber heat health alerts are in place across the Midlands, East and South East England. Donald Trump's posted that negotiations with Iran are proceeding in a constructive manner. The US president says he'll continue a naval blockade on Tehran's ports until a deal's reached. Now to sport, and West Ham's 14-year stay in the Premier League has ended. Tottenham's 1-0 win over Everton means Nuno Espirito Santo's team have been relegated to the Championship despite their 3-0 victory over Leeds at the London Stadium.
3: Tough day for us, special for our fans. We knew that it was going to be difficult. Was not in our hands. We did our part and we expected for the best. It didn't happen. We have to pass to the sad moment that we are living.
1: Sunderland's 2-1 win over Chelsea has seen them qualify for the Europa League along with Bournemouth. Brighton, meanwhile, will play in the Conference League despite their 3-0 defeat to Manchester United. And Manchester City's final game under Pep Guardiola ended in a 2-1 loss to Aston Villa. That's the latest. I'm Stevie Shillinglaw.
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1: From the Sky News Centre at 4, the Prime Minister says a double rape case which has seen two teenagers spared jail is appalling. Sir Keir Starmer says it's right the non-custodial sentences handed to the pair over separate attacks in Hampshire are urgently reviewed. A judge said he wanted to avoid criminalising the 15-year-olds unnecessarily. Our chief political correspondent John Craig says the PM's intervened after an appeal from the mother of one victim.
2: She said, if it was your daughter, your niece, your son, your nephew, your family member, would you be happy? We're not happy. I don't think any other member of the public would be happy too. She said to the Prime Minister, you're in a position of power to help, so please help.
1: Police have recovered the body of a missing teenager who got into difficulty in water in Lincolnshire. Divers joined the search for Declan Sawyer after emergency services were called to Swanholme Lakes in Lincoln yesterday afternoon. Meanwhile, it looks like another weather record will be broken today as much of the UK basks in a heatwave. If it gets past 32.8 degrees Celsius, it will be the hottest ever day in May and could yet be the warmest bank holiday. Donald Trump's urging both sides to take their time when it comes to making a deal with Iran. The US president has posted on social media that he won't rush into an agreement, saying final aspects are still being discussed. Now to sport, and we'll have the F1 results shortly, but first, Martin Odegaard has become the first Arsenal captain in 22 years to lift the Premier League trophy.
3: No, it was so special. A lot of emotions and a lot of hard work behind there, and yeah, so emotional, but beautiful, beautiful day and, amazing achievement.
1: The champions picked up the silverware after ending the season with a 2-1 victory at Crystal Palace. At the other end of the table, West Ham were relegated, that's despite their 3-0 win against Leeds. And Tottenham finished just above the bottom three thanks to their 1-0 success against Everton. And at the Canadian Grand Prix, Mercedes' Kimi Antonelli claimed victory. That's the latest. I'm Stevie Schillinglaw.
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1: From the Sky News Centre at 5, the Prime Minister's Chief Secretary says the review into the sentences of two boys spared jail over a double rape should be completed quickly. The Attorney General's looking into whether the non-custodial terms handed out following separate attacks in Hampshire were duly lenient. Sir Keir Starmer's called the case appalling, and Wendy Joseph, a former Old Bailey judge, thinks it'll end up back in court.
2: If the facts really are as we have heard them to be, as they've been reported, I would be amazed if this didn't go up to the Court of Appeal for them to look at. Doesn't mean they'll interfere, but for them to at least look at and consider.
1: Police have recovered the body of a missing teenager who got into difficulty in water in Lincolnshire. Divers joined the search for Declan Sawyer after emergency services were called to Swanholme Lakes in Lincoln yesterday afternoon. Meanwhile, forecasters say it's possible temperatures will soar to 34 degrees Celsius in London today. That would make it the hottest day in May on record and the warmest ever bank holiday. Amber heat health alerts are still in place across the Midlands, East and South East England. Nicola Sturgeon's former husband is due in court today, charged with embezzling money from the SNP. Peter Morrell's accused of taking nearly £460,000. The 61-year-old used to be the party's chief executive. Now to sport. We'll have the F1 results shortly, but first, West Ham have been relegated from the Premier League. They beat Leeds 3-0 on the final day, but Tottenham's 1-0 victory against Everton sent them down. And captain Jared Bowen says it's devastating.
3: Just hurt. It's a horrible place to be in football. Football gives you so many good moments in your career and bad moments to go with it. But throughout the season, we just haven't done enough consistently to pick up the points, and we found ourselves in the position that we was in.
1: Meanwhile, Sunderland beat Chelsea 2-1 to qualify for the Europa League, and the champions Arsenal picked up the trophy after their 2-1 win at Crystal Palace. And Formula One Drivers' Championship leader Kimi Antonelli has won a dramatic Canadian Grand Prix. That's the latest. I'm Stevie Schillinglaw.

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1: From the Sky News Centre at 6. The Met Office believes May's weather record will be broken later, with temperatures of 34 degrees Celsius expected in London and the South East. It'd make it the hottest ever bank holiday. Amber heat health alerts are in place across England, which warn of increased risks to vulnerable groups. Steve Instance from the RNLI has this advice for people wanting to cool off.
2: We're just asking people, if you're going anywhere near water, just don't take unnecessary risks. And particularly that involves the cold water. So don't suddenly leap into cold water. That will bring on that involuntary shock action and will cause you to really struggle to swim and to stay afloat.
1: The Prime Minister is backing a review into a rape case which saw two 15-year-old boys evade a prison sentence. It concerns two separate attacks in Hampshire. An RAF jet carrying the Defence Secretary had its signal jammed near the Russian border. John Healey was travelling back from visiting British soldiers in Estonia on Thursday when the internet connection and the plane's GPS systems were disabled. In sport, West Ham have been relegated on the final day of the Premier League season. A 3-0 win against Leeds wasn't enough to keep them up because Tottenham beat Everton 1-0. Liverpool legend Mo Salah also said goodbye to Anfield after their 1-1 draw with Brentford.
3: I cried a lot. I think more than I did in my whole life. But it's very tough to leave a place like this. Also yesterday I cried a bit in the training ground.
1: Pep Guardiola's Manchester City reign, which included 20 trophies in 10 years, ended with a 2-1 defeat to Aston Villa. Sunderland beat Chelsea by the same score to join Bournemouth in the Europa League next season. Emma Raducanu's French Open tennis campaign finished on the opening day in Paris. The British number one lost in straight sets to Argentina's Solana Sierra. And Girls Aloud star Nicola Roberts has announced the birth of her first child. She says her daughter was born a couple of weeks ago and it's heaven on earth. That's the latest. I'm Anna Bates.
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1: Manx Radio News at 7 o'clock. Moramai, good morning. I'm Tessa Hawley. Tributes have been paid to a pre-TT competitor who died following an incident in yesterday's event. Alan Oversby was killed following a collision on the approach to Ballacagan on the second lap of the 400cc race. The 68-year-old from Bolton Lee Sands was an experienced pre-TT Classic Road Races competitor. He first competed in 2005 and took 16 victories, including two yesterday. The 2026 Isle of Man TT is due to get underway today. The entire course will be closed for most of the day. The mountain road will close from 8:45 this morning, with the rest of the course due to shut at 10 o'clock. Lewis Foster has a look ahead as to what's in store today.
2: An untimed free practice session gets this year's TT schedule underway and starts as usual with a newcomer speed-controlled lap at 10:45. They'll be followed by the Supersport / Sport Bike class at 11, Sidecars at 11:45 and the Superbike / Superstocks at 20:1. Roads will stay closed throughout the afternoon's qualifying session before reopening no later than 9:30.
1: 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Police say they were going 70 miles per hour in a 50 zone on the coast road to Ramsey on Sunday. Unmarked police bikes will be operating across the island over the next fortnight. Officers say speed limits are in place to keep everybody safe. Looking now at the international news, and today could be the hottest bank holiday on record, with temperatures forecast to hit 34 degrees Celsius in parts of England. Highs of 32.3 in London yesterday led to the hottest day in May for almost 80 years. Amber heat health alerts are in place across the Midlands, East and South East England. Skin cancer specialist Michelle Baker wants to see improved education on sun safety.
3: The problem is we were never brought up to have good sun protection habits. That's something that's been passed on from generation to generation. So even now, you have adults that will put sunscreen on children and just wipe the remnants on themselves.
1: So-called hidden charges around accessing government-funded childcare in England could be investigated. The Education Secretary's asked a watchdog to look into reports that parents are paying extra to secure a place, including waiting list deposits. And the former Deputy Prime Minister Angela Rayner's backing a social media ban for under-16s. A consultation closes tomorrow, but she says her old boss, Sir Keir Starmer, should just make a decision. Manx Radio News at 3 minutes past seven are next at 8 o'clock. In the meantime, keep up to date by following Manx Radio on social media or by going to manxradio.com.
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4: Goramaya, thank you. From the Runnels Way Met Office, there's no wind warning in operation for the North Irish Sea. State of sea, slight, becoming smooth or slight later. And the weather for this bank holiday Monday is dry with sunny spells, a gentle south or southwest breeze, daylight maximum 22 degrees Celsius today. It'll remain dry after dark, we're down to 14 through the night into Tuesday. Anyway, high water is in about a little over half an hour's time at 23 minutes before 8. Low tide 25 past 2 this afternoon. The evening high water 22 minutes past 8. And the sun sets at 29 minutes to 10 tonight. And these are the greatest hits on earth, 24 hours a day from Manx Radio Gold.
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4: Happy birthday. Paul Weller is 68 years of age today.

Hey, good morning. 11 minutes past 7, bank holiday Monday morning. This is Max Radio Gold with the greatest hits on earth. And the voice of David Byrne with Express 2 and Lazy. Well, you're allowed to at this time in the morning. And let's say happy birthday to Paul Weller, one of his biggest, with The Jam in 1982 from The Gift. Their final album, sixth and final album, The Gift, A Town Called Malice. And happy birthday to John William Weller. Born on this date in 1958, he's 68 years of age, born in Leafy Woking in Surrey. Happy birthday to him, the man who started The Jam along with Bruce Foxton and Rick Buckler, and then came the Style Council with Mick Talbert, and then, of course, his wife at the time, sadly no longer together, DC Lee, Style Council, and well, what an absolute star, singer and songwriter. Fame with The Jam, fame with the Style Council, fame in a solo career, and also one of the things about Paul Weller is completely English. Everything he does is rooted in English society. Consequently, he's never ever broken through in America, and I don't think he wants to. The Modfather is 68 years of age today. Happy birthday to him. And if it's your birthday today, happy birthday to you.

1964 for The Woman With No Shoes On. That was the gimmick, which is a good vocalist as well, Sandy Shaw. And Girl Don't Come, she would go on to great success as the Eurovision Song Contest winner. And Our Lips Are Sealed, a song written by Jane Wedlin and Terry Hall. The story was the Go-Go's, the American girl band, was supporting the Specials on tour in Britain, and they met and had a little thing going, Terry Hall and Jane Wedlin, despite the fact Terry Hall was with somebody else. And they wrote the song, the Go-Go's had a version, and so did the Fun Boy 3. Our Lips Are Sealed. I wonder whether they still speak. Well, sadly not, because Terry Hall is no longer with us, but Jane Wedlin is. Our Lips Are Sealed from the Fun Boy 3 on Manx Radio Gold. News about the boats this morning. Manxman got in at about 7 o'clock. Manannan left Douglas shortly before that, about 7:15. She's heading for Liverpool, be there about 9:30. Manxman departs Douglas at 9:15 this morning, heading for Heysham. Manannan leaves Liverpool at 11:45, back at about 2:45 this afternoon. Busy, busy, busy. Why, Andy? Because TT 2026 starts today.

0: Elvis live at the International Hotel in 1969 and the Wonder of You and the Manic Street Preachers and Kevin Carter. It's 24 minutes past 7. TT 2026 gets underway today. It is practicing week, qualifying week, and the mountain road closes from 8.45 this morning from Barul Park in Ramsey. 8.45 from Barul Park, 9 o'clock from the bungalow, and the TT closure period is from 10 until no later than 9.30 this evening. So if that involves you, you know exactly what to do.
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Gimme, gimme, gimme. Come a little closer. There you are. You can have it 27 minutes before 8. And Motown's first worldwide hit and the first queen of Motown, Mary Wells and My Guy in 1964. Remember, the mountain road is one way. Outside of the closures, the mountain way a road is one way in the direction of the TT course between Ramsey Hairpin and the Craig. And it's there until Tuesday the 9th of June. Of course, cycling is prohibited on the mountain road while the one-way system is in place. The weather for the Isle of Man is dry with sunny spells. Take a look outside. Gentle south-southwest breeze, daylight maximum 22 degrees today. It'll remain dry after dark, and we're down to 14 through the night. High water is in a little less than 10 minutes' time. Low tide is 25 past 2 this afternoon. High tide 22 minutes past 8. Sunsets tonight 29 minutes before 10. 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We're on your smart device 24 hours a day, and we do just one thing. We play the greatest hits on earth, and we do it all the time.

0: 1979, released from The Clash in London Calling, was a big hit at the start of 1980. Oh, wow. And in 1964, Swing It, Baby, Garnet Mims, and Tell Me, Baby.
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Bank Holiday Monday morning, it's 14 minutes before 8. Amy and Tears Dry on Their Own, and back in the 50s, Bill Haley and the Comets. We're going to rock around the clock with some coffee today. 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Terrific stuff. And also, we'll give you one of those personal kind of cafetieres. You'll really enjoy it. Oh, this morning's winner. Sorry, where was I? Too busy talking about the coffee, Andy, today. Congratulations. 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

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Hey, thanks for dropping by this morning. Good to have you along on Bank Holiday Monday.

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1: Manx Radio News at 8 o'clock. Moramai, good morning. I'm Tessa Hawley. Tributes have been paid to a pre-TT competitor who died following an incident at yesterday's event. Alan Oversby from Bolton Le Sands was involved in a crash on the second lap of the 400cc race. It happened on the approach to Ballochagan on the Balound circuit. Southern Hundred Road Races has extended its deepest sympathy to Alan's wife Julie, his family, team and friends. 10 motorbike riders have been caught speeding ahead of the start of TT 2026. Police say they were going 70 miles per hour in a 50 mile per hour zone on the coast road to Ramsey on Sunday. Unmarked police bikes will be operating across the island over the next fortnight. Officers say the speed limits are in place to keep everybody safe. The 2026 Isle of Man TT is due to get underway today. The entire course will be closed for most of the day. The mountain road will close in just under 45 minutes at 8:45, with the rest of the TT course due to shut at 10 o'clock this morning. Lewis Foster has today's plan.
2: An untimed free practice session gets this year's TT schedule underway and starts as usual with a newcomer speed-controlled lap at 10:45. They'll be followed by the Supersport / Sport Bike class at 11, Sidecars at 11:45 and the Superbike / Superstocks at 20 to 1. Roads will stay closed throughout the afternoon's qualifying session before reopening no later than 9:30.
1: And you can find the full details at manxradio.com. Police are reminding visitors that provisional driving licences are not valid outside their country of issue. It comes as the island gets ready to welcome thousands of motorsport fans. Provisional licences and L plates issued anywhere except the Isle of Man, including from the UK, are not legally valid. Operating a vehicle on the island with documentation that's not issued by the Isle of Man government is illegal, and officers say vehicles will be seized if stopped. Looking now at the international news, and America's top diplomat has described peace talks to end the war in Iran as a work in progress. US Secretary of State Marco Rubio has told reporters in New Delhi he has confidence in Donald Trump's negotiating skills.
3: As the president said, he's not in a hurry. He's not going to make a bad deal. I mean, the president's not going to make a bad agreement. So let's see what happens. We're going to give diplomacy every chance to succeed before we explore the alternatives.
1: Over the weekend, there were conflicting reports from Washington and Tehran about a possible imminent deal. The UK Met Office believes May's weather record will be broken later, with temperatures of 34 degrees Celsius expected in London and the South East. It would make it the hottest ever bank holiday. Amber heat health alerts are in place across England, warning of increased risks to vulnerable groups. Steve Instance from the RNLI has this advice for people wanting to cool off.
4: We're just asking people, if you're going anywhere near water, just don't take unnecessary risks. And particularly that involves the cold water. So don't suddenly leap into cold water. That will bring on that involuntary shock action and will cause you to really struggle to swim and to stay afloat.
1: The former Deputy Prime Minister is urging Sir Keir Starmer to ban social media for under 16s. Angela Rayner says her old boss should just make a decision. Mobile NHS centres in supermarket car parks have led to the detection of more than 10,000 lung cancer cases in England. Officials say the majority were caught early, improving survival rates. They say the scanning trucks bring services where people already are, in areas hardest hit by the disease, with plans for a nationwide rollout by 2030. And in sport, it was a dramatic final day of the Premier League season. West Ham are relegated despite a 3-0 win against Leeds, whilst Arsenal lifted the trophy for the first time in 22 years, and Pep Guardiola said an emotional goodbye to Manchester City. Manx Radio News at 5 minutes past eight, are next at 9 o'clock. In the meantime, keep up to date by following Manx Radio on social media or by going to manxradio.com.
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5: Hey, Goramaya, thank you, Tessa, from the Ronald's Way Met Office. There's no wind warning in operation for the North Irish Sea. Flat calm, really. Smooth or slight today, and the weather is dry with sunny spells. For a bank holiday, that's perfect. A gentle south or southwesterly breeze, daylight maximum 22 today. It'll remain dry after dark. We're down to 14 through the night. The tide turned about, 25 minutes ago. Low waters at 25 past 2 this afternoon. High tide 22 minutes past 8. And the sun sets tonight at 29 minutes before 10. And these are the greatest hits on earth, 24 hours a day, from Manx Radio Gold.
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5: Celestial birthday. Mitch Margo would have been 89 years of age today.

Wham! I'm not, sorry. Wham! 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Wham! Exclamation mark. And I'm Your Man in 1985. Number one song in Britain. It was top three in America. Ahead of that, The Lion Sleeps Tonight. A big hit for The Tokens and lots of other people. It's an African popular song written by Solomon Linder before the Second War. But in the 1950s, The Weavers, an American folk group, got hold of it. And by the end of the 1950s, everybody in America knew Whim Away, Whim Away. And then a doo-wop group from New York got hold of it, The Tokens, and it was a big hit for The Tokens in 1961. And Mitch Margo, who's the guy in front of The Tokens, would have been 79 years of age today. Mitch Margo, happy birthday somewhere out there. Mitch Margo was born in Brooklyn, New York, sadly passed away in California in 2017. He was just 70 years of age. Mitch Margo, the American singer and songwriter. And celebrity falsetto. Falsetto with The Tokens and The Lion Sleeps Tonight. Happy birthday somewhere out there, Mitch. It's 14 minutes past 8. Good morning, Bank Holiday Monday, TT 2026 gets underway. Of course, you won't miss a turn of the wheel if you go to Max Radio Motorsport on

Beatles and Billy Preston together and Get Back on Manx Radio Gold from Douglas in the Isle of Man and Nick Ashford and Valerie Simpson one-time production and writing duo with Tamla Motown became big stars in the 80s with Solid as a Rock. It's 20 past eight. Good morning. And remember, as well as TT getting underway today, it's bank holiday. There's an antique and collectibles fair at St. Paul's Church Hall in Ramsey. 50p gets you in there. It's going towards the church's fabric fund. They've got 25 tables offering old and interesting collectibles. Go along and find something you won't see on the high street. The church's Cafe San Paolo. Cafe San Paolo is going to be open, offering homemade soup, sandwiches and delicious cakes. What? Whoa! Today, 11 through till 4 o'clock. In Ramsey, St. Paul's Churchill. They'd love to see your face in the place. Interesting old collectibles. Maybe even Chris Williams will be for sale.

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The original I Will Always Love You, she wrote it, Dolly Parton, and that's the Dover Soul, Joss Stone and Super Duper Love. The weather for the Isle of Man today is dry with sunny spells. Day one of TT 2026. A gentle south-southwesterly and up to 22 degrees today. Dry after dark and down to 14 through the night into Tuesday. Ooh.

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remember, the mounted roll is now one way in the direction of the TT course. And the road's starting to close this morning from Burrell Park in Ramsey now, the bungalow at 9 o'clock, and the rest of the TT course from 10.

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1: Manx Radio News at 9 o'clock. Moramai, good morning. I'm Tessa Hawley. Roads around the TT course have started to close ahead of the first day of TT 2026. The mountain section of the course has now shut. The rest of the TT course will close in just under an hour at 10 o'clock. Lewis Foster has a look ahead at today's plan.
2: An untimed free practice session gets this year's TT schedule underway and starts as usual with a newcomer speed-controlled lap at 10:45. They'll be followed by the Supersport / Sport Bike class at 11, Sidecars at 11:45 and the Superbike / Superstocks at 20 to 1. Roads will stay closed throughout the afternoon's qualifying session before reopening no later than 9:30.
1: And you can find the full details at manxradio.com. The Isle of Man TT Races clerk of the course says he's hopeful residents and visitors will have a fantastic racing fortnight. In what is his 14th year overseeing the event, Gary Thompson has shared a message by the organisation's WhatsApp channel. Reporting from a sunny grandstand, he says he hopes the weather sticks around for the next 2 weeks. But he's also calling on fans to do their bit to make sure that things run smoothly around the course.
3: We've got 582 marshals out on the course at any one time. They're a terrific bunch of people. They do a great job. So it'd be really helpful if you are stood in the wrong place or stood where you're putting yourself at risk and the marshals ask you to move, please do so.
1: Police are reminding visitors that provisional driving licences are not valid outside their country of issue. It comes as the island gets ready to welcome thousands of motorsport fans. Provisional licences and L plates issued anywhere except the Isle of Man, including from the UK, are not legally valid. Operating a vehicle on the island with documentation not issued by the Manx government is illegal, and officers say vehicles will be seized if stopped. Looking now at the international news, and it's likely weather records will be broken today, both for the hottest day in May and bank holiday. Temperatures could hit 34 degrees Celsius in London and southeast England. US Secretary of State Marco Rubio says an agreement with Iran may come today, but added Donald Trump's not going to make a bad deal. There were reports over the weekend of progress in negotiations to end the war. And Pep Guardiola has told Manchester City fans who see him out and about to give him a hug, adding he's going to need it after leaving the club. The final day of the Premier League season yesterday also saw West Ham relegated. Manx Radio News at 3 minutes past nine, are next at 10 o'clock. In the meantime, keep up to date by following Manx Radio on social media or by going to manxradio.com.
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4: Jeremiah, thank you, Tessa, from the Ronald's Way Met Office. No wind warning in Operation 4, the North Irish Sea. Smooth as silk at the moment. And the weather for this bank holiday Monday is dry with sunny spells. A gentle south or southwest breeze caressing your torso. Daylight maximum 22 degrees today. Dry after dark with under 14 through the night. Tide's on the way out at the moment, the ebb tide. Bottoms out at 25 past 2 this afternoon. High water's 22 minutes past 8 tonight. And sunset 29 minutes before 10. And these are the greatest hits on earth. 24 hours a day from the Isle of Man. 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
4: Oh, and happy birthday. W. Paul Weller is 68 years of age today. T.

The album was The Invisible Band. It came out in 2001, written and produced and sung by Fran Healy of Travis and Sing on Manx Radio Gold. And before that, well, it was the first album from Style Council called Café Bleu. Great album. And I think there was five singles came from that album. That was one of them you heard. Paul Weller's tribute, I think, to Northern Soul. My ever-changing moods, a little blue-eyed soul from the man who hits 68 years of age today, John William Weller. Where did the Paul come from? Well, apparently his mum and dad used to call him Paul. Don't ask why. Of course, he started The Jam along with Bruce Foxton and Rick Buckler, and then came Mick Talbot, and they formed the Style Council, and still around today, still producing music, a stellar solo career. Interestingly enough, though, never reach as much outside England and Britain. He's very much an English singer-songwriter. It's kind of rooted in the English tradition and English society. Anyway, happy birthday to the Modfather, one of the principal figures in that late 70s, early 80s mod revival. The Modfather, Paul Weller, is 68 years of age today.

Immaculately dressed Brian Ferry on Max Radio Gold, and Smoke Gets in Your Eyes. The Bee Gees from Loch Promenade. I've just got to get a message to you. It's 19 minutes past 9.

0: Westlife on Manx Radio Gold and their version of the old Barry Manilow Scott English song Mandy or Brandy and Paul McCartney and Just Another Day.
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0: 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It's a bank holiday Monday and it's the start of TT 2026.
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Pointer Sisters on Manx Radio Gold. He's so shy ahead of that. Cat Stevens and Lady Darbanville. It's 26 minutes before 10. The weather for the Isle of Man today. Take a look outside. What you see is what you get. Blue skies, dry, sunny spells, a gentle south or southwesterly breeze. A daylight maximum today is 22 degrees. Dry after dark, down to 14 through the night. Put ditto marks under that. Tomorrow and Wednesday and Thursday, and fingers crossed. Low tide is 25 past 2 this afternoon. High tide, 22 minutes past 8 tonight. Sunset, 29 minutes to 10.

0: 1983, the album was Human Clip, and Howard Jones with a smash hit called What Is Love? And clickety click, 1966, it was all over Radio Caroline North at the time. Robert Parker from New Orleans and barefooting with the great George Davis on guitar.
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0: Hey, Moramai, good morning. It's 20 to 10. If you can, get out and enjoy the sunshine today. Apparently, what they say is one out of five people never get the opportunity to spend a full day outside due to either poor weather, lack of free time, or work commitments. This is your opportunity. Take all your clothes off and get in the sunshine.
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The Andrea True Connection on Manx Radio Gold and more with Ace of Base. All She Wants. It's 12 minutes before 10 for Bank Holiday Monday morning, start of TT 2026. It's all happening. And in addition to the Mountain Road obviously being closed now, the TT course is closed. We've got some roadworks between St Mark's and Foxdale. There are rolling closures in place on the Tossaby Road for water main works till the end of October. Near Castletown, a short stretch of Fort Island Road is closed. They're demolishing the old Golf Links Hotel, so you may not be able to get to Fort Island. And in Antrus, temporary lights on the Antrus Road near the entrance to the church. They're doing waterworks. The Manx Utilities are doing waterworks, that is. So fingers crossed.

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And every morning, the late, great Sam Cooke on Manx Radio Gold and Twisting the Night Away. 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

3 minutes before 10, Manx Radio Gold with Paul Simon. And that's it from Andy. Make sure you don't get burned today. Watch out for those thighs and hips and calves and shoulders and elbows. Splash it on today, and I'll be back tomorrow morning around 7.

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1: Manx Radio News at 10 o'clock. Moramai, good morning. I'm Tessa Hawley. The entire TT course has now closed ahead of the first day of TT 2026. An untimed free practice session is due to get the scheduled practice underway, starting with a newcomer speed controlled lap at 10:45. That will be followed by the Supersport sport bike class at 11 o'clock, sidecars at 11:45, and the Superbike Superstocks at 12:40. Roads will stay closed throughout this afternoon's qualifying session before reopening no later than 9:30 this evening. The Isle of Man TT Races clerk of the course says he wants residents and visitors to have a fantastic racing fortnight. In what is his 14th year overseeing the event, Gary Thompson has shared a message via the organisation's WhatsApp channel. Reporting from a sunny grandstand, he says he hopes the weather sticks around for the next 2 weeks. But he's also calling on fans to do their bit to make sure things run smoothly around the famous course.
2: We've got 582 marshals out on the course at any one time. They're a terrific bunch of people. They do a great job. So it'd be really helpful if you are stood in the wrong place or stood where you're putting yourself at risk and the marshals ask you to move, please do so.
1: Police say there is no excuse for flouting the island's speed limits this TT. Officers have already dealt with a significant number of bikers who've been caught speeding. They're continuing to urge visitors and residents to make sensible choices. Superintendent Danny Rochell says unmarked and marked vehicles are operating across the island.
3: Unfortunately, we've had some real examples of poor riding, people unfortunately having to be arrested for dangerous driving. The standard of driving was so poor, in excess of 100 miles an hour.
4: Wow.
3: And dare I say, doing wheelies whilst doing so.
4: What?
3: And unfortunately for them, they've failed to heed our messages and not realised that our unmarked bike was directly behind them.
1: And just a reminder, all roads on the TT Mountain course are now closed. Looking at the international news, and the Met Office is predicting the hottest day in May ever, with an overnight record already provisionally broken. While most of us tried to sleep, temperatures didn't drop below 19.4 degrees Celsius in an area of southern England, where it could hit 35 degrees later. Ending the war in the Middle East on all fronts, including in Lebanon, will be part of any peace deal agreed between the US and Iran. That's what a spokesman for Iran's foreign ministry is saying this morning, adding there has been agreement on some issues, but he stressed that doesn't mean they're on the verge of a breakthrough. And Girls Aloud singer Nicola Roberts has given birth to a baby girl. She's posted a picture on social media saying it's heaven on earth with her. 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
1: Manx Radio News at 11 o'clock. Mara Mai, good morning. I'm Siobhan Fletcher. Roads around the Snaefell Mountain Course are closed and the first practice session of TT 2026 is officially underway. And the director behind an upcoming Hollywood film inspired by the TT says they want to portray the authenticity of both the event and the Isle of Man as a whole. This year, Amazon MGM Studios is carrying out production on a new film called Isle of Man, with Channing Tatum and Eve Hewson currently attached to star. Director Reed Carolyn told Radio TT ahead of today's opening practice session they wanted to embed themselves within the action during the racing fortnight to immerse themselves in the atmosphere. However, he adds they'll be working in a way that ensures they don't disrupt the racing itself.
2: Figuring that all out, and I feel like we've got a great plan going into the race week. I came here 4 years ago. We've come 4 years in a row, and you hear a lot of things about what the TT is, and you see things on video, but you can't prepare yourself for how extraordinary it is when you first get here. There's no event, sporting event like this in the entire world.
1: Police say there's no excuse for flouting the island's speed limits this TT. Officers have already dealt with a significant number of bikers who've been caught speeding. They're continuing to urge visitors and residents alike to make sensible choices. Superintendent Danny Rochell says unmarked and marked vehicles are operating across the island.
3: Unfortunately, we've had some real examples of poor riding, people unfortunately having to be arrested for dangerous driving. The standard of driving was so poor, in excess of 100 miles an hour.
4: Wow.
3: And dare I say, doing wheelies whilst doing so.
4: What?
3: And unfortunately for them, they've failed to heed our messages and not realised that our unmarked bike was directly behind them.
1: And with the sun shining, once again, fans from across the world are flocking to Manx shores for the racing fortnight. One of those visiting from the UK is Martin from London, who first came here to watch the event in 2017. He's here for several days across both race and practice week. He's been telling Manx Radio Motorsport what keeps him coming back.
5: Well, the love for the racing, I'm a motorcyclist myself, and just the atmosphere, you know, the festival, the whole ambience. It's like a music festival, but for bikers, you know, and yeah, and a holiday as well.
6: Is there any specific rider that you back?
5: I like them all. I like to see Dean Harrison do well this year. I like to see him do well on the Honda.
1: Turning to the international news this morning now, it'll be the hottest day in May ever recorded, with temperatures in southern England expected to reach 35 degrees Celsius. Outdoor pools and beaches are already filling up, with experts across warning of the need to stay hydrated and the dangers of things like cold water shock. Reports of parents being charged for things like sun cream and food as part of the government-funded childcare offering in England could be investigated. Other so-called hidden fees include charging to guarantee a place. And Angela Rayner's backing a social media ban for under-16s. Speaking to a podcast, the former Deputy Prime Minister thinks Sir Keir Starmer should get on with making a decision. Manx Radio News at 3 minutes past 11. Our next is at 12 o'clock. 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
1: Manx Radio News at 12 o'clock, Fastamai. A very good afternoon to you. I'm Siobhan Fletcher. Sailings scheduled to Dublin later this year have been cancelled. The steam packet company says it's due to ongoing disruption at Holyhead Port, as Amy Griffiths reports.
2: The work is said to be having an impact on berth availability and scheduling across the wider Irish Sea network, including at Dublin Port. While other sailings up to and including the 19th of July remain unaffected, all other sailings after that have been cancelled until the 1st of October. The ferry operator says it's spent recent months trying to find contingency options, but hasn't found one that provides an operationally sustainable solution while maintaining the reliability of the wider network. It insists, though, that it's not a withdrawal from Dublin and that it's committed to the route for spring 2027.
1: The Isle of Man TT Races clerk of the course says he wants residents and visitors alike to have a fantastic racing fortnight. In what's his 14th year overseeing the event, Gary Thompson has shared a message via the organisation's WhatsApp channel. Reporting from a sunny grandstand this morning, he says he hopes the weather sticks around for the next 2 weeks, but he's also calling on fans to do their bit to make sure things run smoothly around the famous course.
3: We've got 582 marshals out on the course at any one time. They're a terrific bunch of people that do a great job, so it'd be really helpful if you are stood in the wrong place or stood where you're putting yourself at risk and the marshals ask you to move, please do so.
1: And the TT Fun Fair is heading back to Douglas, so an area of the promenade walkway is now closed to all vehicles, cyclists and pedestrians. It will remain shut until 11 a.m. on Thursday. The closure applies from a point opposite Granville Street to the War Memorial, whilst the rides, attractions and safety fencing are set up. With all the closure information, here's Simon Richardson.
4: From next Thursday until the 7th of June, the area will open to pedestrians only between 11 a.m. and 11 p.m. for the duration of the fun fair. It will again close to all traffic, including pedestrians, from 11 a.m. on Monday the 8th of June until 5 p.m. on Wednesday the 10th of June for the dismantling of the fair. Finally, the walkway will be closed when the fair is closed overnight throughout the whole period, between 11 p.m. and 11 a.m.
1: Turning to the international news this lunchtime now, former SNP chief executive Peter Murrell has pleaded guilty to misusing more than £400,000 of party money over a 12-year period. Police Scotland say the ex-husband of the former First Minister, Nicola Sturgeon, has shown utter contempt for the public trust placed in him. And we're likely to see record-breaking temperatures across the UK today. A peak of 35 degrees Celsius is expected in the southeast of England, which would make it the hottest ever bank holiday on record. Manx Radio News at 3 minutes past 12. Our next is at 1 o'clock. 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
1: Manx Radio News at 1 o'clock, Fastermite. Very good afternoon to you. I'm Siobhan Fletcher. Sailings scheduled to Dublin later this year have been cancelled. The Isle of Man Steam Packet Company says it's due to ongoing disruption at Holyhead Port. Amy Griffiths has the details.
2: The work is said to be having an impact on berth availability and scheduling across the wider Irish Sea network, including at Dublin Port. While other sailings up to and including the 19th of July remain unaffected, all other sailings after that have been cancelled until the 1st of October. The ferry operator says it's spent recent months trying to find contingency options, but hasn't found one that provides an operationally sustainable solution while maintaining the reliability of the wider network. It insists, though, that it's not a withdrawal from Dublin and that it's committed to the route for spring 2027.
1: The director behind the upcoming Hollywood film inspired by the TT says they want to portray the authenticity of both the event and the Isle of Man as a whole. This year, Amazon MGM Studios is carrying out production on a new film called Isle of Man. Channing Tatum and Eve Hewson are currently attached to star and have both been spotted filming this morning at the start line. Ahead of today's opening practice session, director Reed Carolyn told Radio TT the production wanted to be embedded within the action during the racing fortnight to take in the atmosphere. However, he adds they'll be working in a way that ensures they don't disrupt the racing itself.
3: So it's been a long process of figuring that all out, and I feel like we've got a great plan going into the race week. I came here 4 years ago. We've come 4 years in a row, and you hear a lot of things about what the TT is, and you see things on video, but you can't prepare yourself for how extraordinary it is when you first get here. There's no event, sporting event like this in the entire world.
1: Meanwhile, police say there's no excuse for flouting the island's speed limits this TT. Officers have already dealt with a significant number of bikers who've been caught speeding. Superintendent Danny Rochell says unmarked and marked vehicles are operating across the island.
4: Unfortunately, we've had some real examples of poor riding, people unfortunately having to be arrested for dangerous driving. The standard of driving was so poor, in excess of 100 miles an hour.
5: Wow.
4: And dare I say, doing wheelies whilst doing so.
5: What?
4: And unfortunately for them, they've failed to heed our messages and not realised that our unmarked bike was directly behind them.
1: And Manx Care is also urging residents and visitors alike to look after themselves this racing fortnight. Sean Stacey is the Interim Executive Director of Operations.
6: For local people or visitors that are observing, please remember to look after yourselves. It's a great day. It's a beautiful day out there today. Mm-hmm. Don't let the heat get to you. Drink plenty of water. Make sure you've got plenty of water with you. Take good care of yourself. Eat and drink. Keep yourselves well. That way you'll avoid coming into contact with us, and that's good for all of us, I think.
1: And bad news for those up on the mountain for today's practice session. All services on the Manx Electric Railway between Laxey and Ramsey and on the Snaefell Mountain Railway are currently cancelled until further notice. It's due to unexpected power cuts. Isle of Man Railways has apologised for any inconvenience caused. Back at the grandstand, 14-time TT winner Peter Hickman has gotten his 2026 campaign underway as he looks to bounce back from a challenging event last year. In 2025, he was involved in an incident at Kerrow Moor during qualifying and was ruled out of the remainder of the meeting due to his injuries. Since then, he's had plenty of experience back on the bike but is still trying to manage some nerve damage from last year's crash, something he says will take time to fully heal. Meanwhile, he told Manx Radio Motorsport that he thinks the Hollywood film production taking place at this year's racing fortnight can only be a good thing for the races in the long term.
7: I think having the film here will be awesome. I would like to think for the TT and for the Isle of Man itself, I think it will be a really good thing. It will really put the Isle of Man onto the world stage, if you like. So, no, it's really cool that they're here, and it's good that big Hollywood movies and people are interested in the Isle of Man.
1: And an area of the Promenade Walkway in Douglas is now closed to all vehicles, cyclists and pedestrians. It applies from a point opposite Granville Street to the War Memorial, whilst the TT Funfair's rides, attractions and safety fencing are being set up. It'll reopen with the fair itself at 11 a.m. on Thursday. Turning to the international news this lunchtime now, the ex-chief executive of the SNP's pleaded guilty to misusing more than £400,000 of party finances. Peter Morrell's the ex-husband of former First Minister Nicola Sturgeon and will be sentenced for embezzling funds over a 12-year period next month. The Pope is urging the world to slow down on developing artificial intelligence, warning it risks leading the world down a path of unending war. He's cautioned against its misuse. And it'll likely be the hottest day ever recorded in the UK for the month of May. Temperatures could hit 35 degrees Celsius in southern England this afternoon. 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We'll have more for you later on. 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

1 month ago today, I was happy as a lark. But now I go for walks, to the movies, maybe to the park. I have a seat on the same old bench to watch the children play. You know, tomorrow is their future, but for me, just another day. They all gather around me. They seem to know my name. We laugh, tell a few jokes, but it still doesn't ease my pain. I know I can't hide from a memory, though day after day I've tried. I keep saying, she'll be back, but today, again,

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1: From the Sky News Centre at 2, the former chief executive of the SNP, Peter Murrell, has pleaded guilty to embezzling over £400,000 of party money. His estranged wife, Nicola Sturgeon, says she's been deceived and let down and had no knowledge about his crimes. Joanna Cherry, the former Scottish National Party Home Affairs spokesperson, says she's furious.
2: The real victims of these very serious crimes are the independent supporters who gave their money to the Scottish National Party in good faith, believing it would be used to further the cause of Scottish independence.
1: The Pope's used his first encyclical, or guidance, to warn about the dangers to humanity of the spread of AI. Pope Leo's urged companies to work together for the common good. An Iranian government spokesperson claims any peace deal between Tehran and the US will include an end to the war on all fronts, including in Lebanon. His comments come as Lebanon claims emergency workers are being deliberately targeted by Israel. May's heat records could be comfortably broken if temperatures reach the predicted highs of 35 degrees Celsius in southern England. Experts are warning of the dangers of things like cold water shock. Nick, Lizzie, Louise and Richard are among swimmers at a Lido in southeast London.
3: So in February it's fantastic. You don't want to get it out in February. In this weather it's nice in and out.
4: It's busier than sometimes, but it's because it's so hot, isn't it? People just want to get in the cold water.
5: Yeah, but we swim all year.
4: We'd stay all day if we could.
6: Yeah. Getting there, it cools you right down. It's lovely.
1: An RAF jet that was carrying Defence Secretary John Healey had its GPS signals jammed after flying close to the Russian border. John Healey was travelling back to the UK from Estonia on Thursday when the satellite location controls were interrupted. And the Bank of Scotland's released a limited edition £20 note featuring an image of Scott McTominay's overhead kick against Denmark. The goal helped the country reach the World Cup for the first time since 1998. That's the latest. I'm Imani Rana.

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1: From the Sky News Centre at 3, Scotland's First Minister says Peter Murrell stole the hopes, dreams and aspirations of thousands of people by embezzling more than £400,000 of SNP funds. The former chief executive of the Scottish National Party will be sentenced next month after pleading guilty to misusing the money over a 12-year period. John Swinney says it's a huge disappointment.
2: This is an admission of a terrible breach of trust and an overwhelming betrayal by the man entrusted to be the party's chief executive. Today, I share the overwhelming anger felt by SNP members.
1: Police in Ireland have arrested a woman as part of their investigation into the disappearance and murder of schoolboy Kieran Dernan. Officers believe the six-year-old may have died in 2022. A woman in her 50s continues to be questioned. The Pope's used his first encyclical or letter of teachings to church members to warn the misuse of AI risks leading the world down a path of unending war. American-born Pope Leo's text has been presented at a Vatican launch, which featured AI company Anthropic. Christopher Ola's its co-founder.
3: In conversations we at Anthropic have had with faith leaders and cultural leaders, we have found one shared and deeply held conviction. If this technology is coming, it must go well.
1: The pontiff wants developers to work together for the common good. Iranian state media is reporting its foreign ministers confirmed consensus has been reached on many issues, but there's no timeline for agreeing a deal with the US. The US Secretary of State Marco Rubio signalled news could come today. It's officially the hottest May Day on record. Temperatures have hit 34 degrees Celsius near Heathrow in West London. And a German YouTuber's come out on top in a famous Gloucester cheese rolling contest. Tom Kopka beat world record holder Chris Anderson by chasing down the 8-pound wheel in Cooper's Hill in Brockworth. That's the latest. I'm Imani Rana.

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1: From the Sky News Centre at 4, Scottish First Minister John Swinney says he feels horrified and betrayed by Peter Murrell. The former SNP chief executive has admitted embezzling more than £400,000 from the party and will be sentenced next month. Police Scotland say the ex-husband of the former First Minister Nicola Sturgeon has shown utter contempt for the public trust placed in him. Meanwhile, a woman is being questioned by police in Ireland investigating the disappearance and murder of a six-year-old boy. Kieran Dernan was reported missing in 2024, but officers think he died 2 years earlier. The Pope's warned of the dangers of artificial intelligence, saying some systems are practically beyond human control. Leo's urged governments to slow down in their development of AI models during a speech at the Vatican. He also said misinformation might lead the world down a path of unending war.
2: Artificial intelligence needs to be disarmed. The word is strong, I know, but deliberately chosen because this moment needs words capable of attracting attention, awakening consciences, and indicating paths forward.
1: Today is the hottest May day on record. Parts of London have hit 34 degrees Celsius, breaking the previous high set more than 80 years ago. Outdoor pools and beaches are filling up. Lido manager Stephen Homer says there are risks to swimming where there's no lifeguard.
3: It's very unsafe to swim into rivers and stuff because there won't be any one's there to help you if you get into trouble. And the water, although it is warmer, especially in the outdoor areas, the water will still be cold and you can easily get caught out.
1: Angela Rayner's backing a social media ban for under-16s. Speaking to a podcast, the former Deputy Prime Minister thinks Sir Keir Starmer should get on with making a decision. And tens of thousands of Hull fans are lining the streets of the city for the open-top bus parade to celebrate promotion back to the Premier League. The Championship playoff final winners are returning to the top flight for the first time since 2017. That's the latest. I'm Imani Rana.

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1: Faster Mai, good evening. I'm Siobhan Fletcher, and here are the stories that have been making the headlines in the Isle of Man today. The first bikes of this year's TT races made their way around the Snaefell mountain course today, with the first practice session getting underway this morning. But all activity was called off following a red flag incident which occurred at Parliament Square in Ramsey at 1:50pm. The clerk of the course, Gary Thompson, later confirmed practice would not resume as management of that incident continued. Sailings scheduled to Dublin later this year have been cancelled. The Isle of Man Steam Packet Company says it's due to ongoing disruption at Holyhead Port, with the work said to be having an impact on berth availability and scheduling across the wider Irish Sea network. The TT Fun Fair is heading back to Douglas, so an area of the promenade walkway is now closed to all vehicles, cyclists and pedestrians. The closure applies from a point opposite Granville Street to the War Memorial, while the rides, attractions and safety fencing are set up. And the director behind the upcoming Hollywood film inspired by the TT says they want to portray the authenticity of both the event and the island as a whole. This year, Amazon MGM Studios is carrying out production on a new film called Isle of Man. Channing Tatum and Eve Hewson are currently attached to star, and they were both spotted filming this morning at the start line. That's a look at some of today's main headlines. For the very latest, you can follow Manx Radio on social media or go to manxradio.com.

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1: From the Sky News Centre at 6. Some breaking news. Three people have been arrested on suspicion of murder after a shooting outside a bar in Sheffield. Police were called to 141 on West Street in the early hours of this morning, where they found the female victim with serious injuries. Elsewhere, the former chief executive of the SNP, Peter Murrell, has pleaded guilty to embezzling over £400,000 of party money. His estranged wife, Nicola Sturgeon, says she's been deceived and let down and had no knowledge about his crimes. Joanna Cherry, the former Scottish National Party Home Affairs spokesperson, says she's furious.
2: The real victims of these very serious crimes are the independent supporters who gave their money to the Scottish National Party in good faith, believing it would be used to further the cause of Scottish independence.
1: The Pope's warned the spread of misinformation through artificial intelligence could lead the world on a path of unending war. The American-born pontiff has chosen the issue for his first encyclical, or official guidance, calling on developers to work for the common good. Today is officially the hottest May day on record. Parts of London have hit 34.8 degrees Celsius, breaking the previous May record of 32.8, set more than 80 years ago. To sport now, where Manchester City fans, players and staff are celebrating another memorable season. They're on an open-top bus parade to mark Pep Guardiola's 10 years in charge of the men's team and the club's Women's Super League title. These fans are preparing for another emotional occasion.
3: I've only cried three times in my life, and one of them was yesterday, so today will be a fourth.
4: Really sad day, so we're here today to give him a good send-off.
5: I mean, I've grown up watching this club. I started when Leroy Sané was one of my favourite players.
1: And Notts County have secured a 3-0 victory over Salford City in the League Two playoff final to win promotion to the third tier for the first time in 11 years. They were 2-0 up at half-time at Wembley. That's the latest. I'm Imani Rana.

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1: From the Sky News Centre at 7, Nicola Sturgeon says she's been deceived and let down by her estranged husband, who's admitted embezzling more than £400,000 from the SNP. Peter Murrell pleaded guilty to the charge over a 12-year period. First Minister John Swinney says he's horrified and betrayed. Police Scotland Assistant Chief Constable Stuart Houston says he's proud of the way his officers handled the investigation.
2: Peter Murrell has shown utter contempt for the high public trust placed in him as the chief executive of a political party and his position in the wider political establishment in Scotland for many years.
1: Murrell will be sentenced next month. A woman has been shot dead in Sheffield. Three people have been arrested on suspicion of murder after the incident in the early hours of this morning. The US president is demanding that leaders of a number of Middle Eastern countries normalise diplomatic relations with Israel to achieve peace. Donald Trump wants to make it mandatory for them to sign the Abraham Accords. He's linked it to an end to the war with Iran. But our defence analyst Michael Clark says it's not a likely outcome.
3: The chances of this happening are pretty remote. It's very ambitious. It's come out of the blue. I mean, you know, it's a bright idea coming out of the White House without any background, any briefing, any preparation, as far as we can see. And some people are saying, you know, just piling one fantasy on top of another.
1: A man's been arrested after pride flags were torn down outside a school in South Bristol on Friday evening. Police say the suspect in his 30s has also been detained on suspicion of drugs and weapons offences after suspected cocaine was found at an address. A breakthrough cell therapy could transform treatment for advanced liver disease. Researchers say it could offer real hope to thousands of people. And to sport, where Notts County sealed promotion to League One for the first time in 11 years with a 3-0 win over Salford. They scored twice in the first half of the League Two playoff final at Wembley. That's the latest. I'm Imani Rana.

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1: From the Sky News Centre at 8, Scotland's First Minister says Peter Murrell stole the hopes, dreams and aspirations of thousands of people by embezzling more than £400,000 of SNP funds. The former chief executive of the Scottish National Party will be sentenced next month after pleading guilty to misusing the money over a 12-year period. John Swinney says it's a huge disappointment.
2: This is an admission of a terrible breach of trust and an overwhelming betrayal by the man entrusted to be the party's chief executive. Today, I share the overwhelming anger felt by SNP members.
1: Three people have been arrested on suspicion of murder after a shooting outside a bar in Sheffield. Police were called to West Street in the early hours of this morning, where they found the female victim with serious injuries. An Iranian government spokesperson claims any peace deal between Tehran and the US will include an end to the war on all fronts, including in Lebanon. His comments come as Lebanon claims emergency workers are being deliberately targeted by Israel. Today's the hottest May Day on record. Parts of London have hit 34.8 degrees Celsius, breaking the previous May record from more than 80 years ago. Thousands of Manchester City fans have turned out for an open-top bus parade to celebrate the men's, women's and academy teams' achievements this season.

Pep Guardiola's 10 years in charge of this season's Premier League runners-up is also being marked. He addressed the fans after their final game of the season, a 2-1 defeat at home to Aston Villa. And a German YouTuber has come out on top in a famous Gloucester cheese rolling contest. Tom Kopka beat world record holder Chris Anderson in Coopers Hill in Brockworth. That's the latest. I'm Amani Rana.

some of y'all never been down south too much. I'm gonna tell you a little bit about this so that you understand what I'm talking about. Down there we have a plant that grows out in the woods and the fields. Looks something like a turnip green. Everybody calls it poke salad. Poke salad. Used to know a girl lived down there and she'd go out in the evenings and pick her a mess of it. Carry it home and cook it for supper. Cause that's about all they had to eat. They did all right.

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0: Yeah, yes it is.
1: But I thought the old lady dropped it into the ocean in the air.
0: Well, baby, I went down and got it for you.
1: Aw, you shouldn't have.

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1: From the Sky News Centre at 9. The former chief executive of the SNP, Peter Murrell, has pleaded guilty to embezzling over £400,000 of party money. His estranged wife, Nicola Sturgeon, says she's been deceived and let down and had no knowledge about his crimes. Joanna Cherry, the former Scottish National Party Home Affairs spokesperson, says she's furious.
2: The real victims of these very serious crimes are the independent supporters who gave their money to the Scottish National Party in good faith, believing it would be used to further the cause of Scottish independence.
1: The US president is demanding that leaders of a number of Middle Eastern countries normalise diplomatic relations with Israel to achieve peace. Donald Trump wants to make it mandatory for them to sign the Abraham Accords. He's linked it to the end of the war with Iran. But our defence analyst Michael Clark says it's not a likely outcome.
3: The chances of this happening are pretty remote. It's very ambitious. It's come out of the blue. I mean, you know, it's a bright idea coming out of the White House without any background, any briefing, any preparation, as far as we can see. And some people are saying, you know, just piling one fantasy on top of another.
1: A man's been arrested after pride flags were torn down outside a school in South Bristol. Police say that the suspect, who's in his 30s, has also been detained on suspicion of drug and weapons offences after suspected cocaine was found at an address. Elsewhere, there's been record-breaking temperatures in the south of England today. Parts of London have hit 34.8 degrees Celsius. A breakthrough cell therapy could transform treatment for advanced liver disease. Developed in Scotland, a major clinical trial found it helped more patients survive without a transplant. And British tennis number three Katie Bolter needed a deciding set to get past American Akasha Urubo and reach the second round of the French Open. Elena Rybakina clinched a straight sets victory over Veronika Ierevec, while Iga Swiatek comfortably beat Australian Emerson Jones. That's the latest. I'm Imani Rana.

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1: From the Sky News Centre at 10. Scotland's First Minister says Peter Morrell stole the hopes, dreams and aspirations of thousands of people by embezzling more than £400,000 worth of SNP funds. The former chief executive of the Scottish National Party will be sentenced next month after pleading guilty to misusing the money over

0: over a 12-year period. John Swinney says it's a huge disappointment.
1: This is an admission of a terrible breach of trust and an overwhelming betrayal by the man entrusted to be the party's chief executive. Today, I share the overwhelming anger felt by SNP members.
0: A large grass fire has broken out near Arthur's Seat in Edinburgh. It started near the ruins of St Anthony's Chapel just before 7pm. Temperatures hit 25 degrees Celsius in the Scottish capital earlier. Meanwhile, it's been the hottest ever day in May in recorded history, with the temperature reaching 34.8 degrees Celsius in one place. That number was seen at Heathrow in West London. It's also officially the warmest bank holiday ever. The US president's demanding that leaders of a number of Middle Eastern countries normalise diplomatic relations with Israel to achieve peace. Donald Trump wants to make it mandatory for them to sign the Abraham Accords. He's linked it to an end to the war with Iran. Thousands of Manchester City fans have turned out for an open-top bus parade to celebrate the men's, women's and academy teams' achievements this season. Pep Guardiola's 10 years in charge of this season's Premier League runners-up is also being marked. He addressed the fans after their final game of the season, a 2-1 defeat at home to Aston Villa. And St Mirren have retained their Scottish Premiership status with a 2-1 aggregate win over Partick Thistle. They were level at 1-1 heading into the deciding leg of their playoff final in Paisley. And that's the latest. You're up to date.

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1: From the Sky News Centre at 11. Nicola Sturgeon says she's been deceived and let down by her estranged husband, who's admitted embezzling more than £400,000 from the SNP. Peter Murrell pleaded guilty to the charge over a 12-year period. Police Scotland Assistant Chief Constable Stuart Houston says he's proud of the way his office has handled the investigation.
2: Peter Murrell has shown utter contempt for the high public trust placed in him as the chief executive of a political party and his position in the wider political establishment in Scotland for many years.
1: He'll be sentenced next month. It's the hottest day in May in recorded history. The temperature hit 34.8 degrees in Heathrow in West London earlier today. While a lot of us have been enjoying the weather, there are concerns that the rising heat could have wider impacts. Dr. Hannah Cloak is a hydrology professor at the University of Reading.
3: If we think about our crops, our farmers trying to grow those crops, they're really going to be struggling. They haven't had the water input they need, and this can really be a problem thinking about having that harvest later in the summer. There could be some really big problems with failed harvests.
1: A 58-year-old man's been arrested on suspicion of murder after a woman was found dead in Milton Keynes yesterday. Police were called to a property in Wolverton Mill at around 6 p.m. where they found the victim, who was in her 50s. The US president's demanding that leaders of a number of Middle Eastern countries normalize diplomatic relations with Israel to achieve peace. Donald Trump wants to make it mandatory for them to sign the Abraham Accords. A man's been arrested after pride flags were torn down outside a school in South Bristol. Police say the suspect, in his 30s, has also been detained on suspicion of drugs and weapons offences after suspected cocaine was found at an address. And St Mirren have retained their Scottish Premiership status with a 2-1 aggregate win over Partick Thistle. They were level at 1-1 heading into the deciding leg of their playoff final in Paisley. That's the latest.

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1: From the Sky News Centre at midnight. Scottish former First Minister Nicola Sturgeon has denied any knowledge of items her husband bought with £400,000 he embezzled from the SNP. Peter Murrell, the former CEO of the party, used the money to pay for luxury goods, a motorhome and a £4,000 fountain pen. He pleaded guilty at the High Court and will be sentenced next month. Former SNP MP John Nicholson says he's shocked.
2: I feel particularly sorry for all the hard-working activists. You know, all the jumble sales, all the time that people did raffles to try and raise money for the party that they believed in and a cause that they believed in. And they're the victims of this crime.
1: The UK's experienced its hottest May day ever, with temperatures forecast to rise even further later. It hit a record-breaking 34 degrees Celsius in the south of England yesterday. The US president's demanding that leaders of a number of Middle Eastern countries normalize diplomatic relations with Israel to achieve peace. Donald Trump wants to make it mandatory for them to sign the Abraham Accords. But our defense analyst Michael Clark says it's not a likely outcome.
3: The chances of this happening are pretty remote. It's very ambitious. It's come out of the blue. I mean, you know, it's a bright idea coming out of the White House without any background, any briefing, any preparation, as far as we can see. And some people are saying, you know, it's just piling one fantasy on top of another.
1: Three people have been arrested on suspicion of murder after a shooting outside a bar in Sheffield. Police were called to 141 on West Street in the early hours of Monday morning. St Mirren have avoided relegation from the Scottish Premiership with a 2-1 aggregate win over Partick Thistle in their playoff final. The tie was level at 1-1 going into the deciding fixture in Paisley. And Manchester City fans, players and staff spent their bank holiday Monday with an open-top bus parade. It marks Pep Guardiola's 10 years in charge of the men's team and the club's Women's Super League title. And that's the latest.
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1: From the Sky News Centre at 1, Nicola Sturgeon says she had no suspicion her estranged husband used SNP funds to buy a number of personal items. Former party chief executive Peter Murrell admitted embezzling £400,000 between 2010 and 2022. Court papers show he purchased luxury goods and a motorhome. Ex-SNP MP Joanna Cherry says there now needs to be a period of reflection by those in charge of the party.
2: I think until we get to the bottom of what was going on inside the SNP and why proper scrutiny was prevented, it'll be difficult for the party to move forward.
1: Murrell will be sentenced next month. A heatwave will continue across southern parts of the UK today after yesterday saw the hottest May Day in history. It reached 34.8 degrees in West London. It's understood internet service will be restored to millions of Iranians after a three-month-long blackout. Most people have been unable to access the web there since the end of February when the conflict with the US broke out. Meanwhile, Donald Trump says negotiations to secure a peace deal are proceeding nicely. A man's been arrested on suspicion of murder after a woman was found dead in Milton Keynes yesterday. Police were called to a property in Wolverton Mill at around 6 p.m. Low-income drivers who secured finance agreements for cheaper cars are apparently more likely to miss out on the UK watchdog's compensation scheme. Millions were missold loans between 2007 and 2024. But law firm Slater & Gordon suggests just over a million deals involved low commission, which under payout rules are considered fair and not eligible for compensation. Sam Ward from Sentinel Legal spoke to us in March.
3: It's not a one-size-fits-all, and that's where we take real issue with what the FCA is saying and ultimately the banks that are pushing back. It's important that it's done quickly, but it's also important that we do it right.
1: And St Mirren have avoided relegation from the Scottish Premiership with a 2-1 aggregate win over Partick Thistle in their playoff final. The tie was level at 1-1 going into the deciding fixture. And that's the latest.